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It's exhausting. Just so you know, light always comes with darkness, and my vicious glow.

0: Nous partons aussi, et vous aussi j'espère, c'était les derniers mots de Lame Lee, le premier extrait du nouvel album d'Agnès Obel qui sort demain. Et Agnès Obel a rejoint le piano.
1: Good evening, bonsoir, je m'appelle Agnès, and I'm so happy to be here. Thank you for coming, and thank you for listening. I'm hoping somebody's listening out there, in the car, or at home. We have some new songs for you, and we are starting with a not-so-new song. It's called Run, Cry, the Crawling.